Don't watch that. 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This is the heavy, heavy monster sound. The nuttiest sound around. So if you're coming off the street and you're beginning to feel the heat, well, listen, Buster, you better start to move your feet to the rockin'est, rock-steady beat of madness.

You can be the one. 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

0: 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And women. Some of them are spies. And some of them are, what you call this, Nazis.
1: Okay.
2: Okay, so what's the story? Who's the dame? And where's the body?
3: I'm sorry.
2: Because it was a body too, I know that, you know.
3: Performing in a similar spicy fashion on screen. Jagger's daughter Jade was offered the role of a teenage prostitute in a steamy British film called Naked Tango. She wanted to take the part, which would call for her to appear on screen in the nude.

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0: 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But, like, you get the ugly bastard band like us, and there's no makeup. And we need it.
1: Well, you need it.
0: We fucking need it.
2: Radio Odzew. 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
1: You mustn't be so pessimistic about life.